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Easy 93.1. Here we are enjoying a Tuesday night together. Thank you for listening to the radio instead of watching television, instead of listening to another radio show. We don't have anything, you know, intelligent to share with you. 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

0: 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Hi, good evening. Welcome to the Delilah Show. Who is this?
1: This is Tricia.
0: Hi, Tricia. How are you this evening?
1: I'm doing great, thank you.
0: So what can I do to make your night even more special?
1: Well, my 12-year-old daughter is sitting here, and she's been listening to you ever since she can remember. And she would really love to hear the song Kiss Me by Sixpence and None the Richer.
0: Great little song. And what do you want to tell me about your daughter? What's her name?
1: Laramie. And she's just an awesome kid. She has some challenges, but she fights through them and does a good job.
0: And how many kids do you have?
1: I have three. She's my youngest. My boys are grown.
0: And she doesn't have mom wrapped around her finger a couple of times, maybe.
1: Oh, probably more than a couple times.
0: Yeah. And you guys enjoy listening to the show together at night?
1: Yes, we do.
0: It's a good mother-daughter thing to do.
1: Yes, it's a good way to wind down the day.
0: Well, you go enjoy your baby girl, and I will play a song for her.
1: Thank you, Delilah.

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1: Smoothing off the rough edges of your day. Helping you to relax and unwind. How did you do today? Did you have a good day? Did you get a lot accomplished? Do you feel like you had a bad day if you didn't get a lot accomplished? Do you measure the worth or the value of your day based on how much productivity you put out? Well, it's good to be productive. And you won't find me setting down very often because I like to get a lot of stuff done. But that's not what makes your day successful. How many loads of laundry you did, how many projects you wrote, how many book reports, those things are not what makes your day successful or not. If you were able to connect with somebody you love, if you were able to connect with who you believe to be your higher power, if you were able to reach out and do something good for someone, not expecting anything else in return, then you had a successful day. And if you didn't, then you got tomorrow to try again. You're listening to Delilah.
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1: Hi, my name's Corey.
0: Hi, Corey. Who are you thinking of this evening?
1: I wanted to call and play a song for my fiance. It's our 2-year anniversary today.
0: What's your honey's name?
1: Brandon.
0: And what do you want to tell Brandon?
1: That I love him, and I'm just really excited that I got to meet him and everything. I can't even say enough about him. He's just great.
0: So what are one or two of the best qualities that Brandon has that you just cherish so much?
1: I guess one that he, you know, listens, and he, you know, we can talk about anything. And the fact that I don't have to worry about anything when I'm with him, because he, you know, just takes care of everything, I guess.
0: He's responsible. You can trust him.
1: Yes.
0: You feel at ease with him.
1: Of course, yes.
0: You can be yourself with him.
1: Oh, yeah. Definitely do that. And it's great.

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Oh, I got a supply of cash, too. Delilah's $1,000 direct deposit at 8. 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

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Thank you for turning off the lights.

0: them apart.
1: It was her idea, and at first I wasn't for it, but it's nothing serious. It's just something, I guess, sometimes you need to time apart. But I've talked to her on occasion, and everything looks okay, but I'm just missing her like crazy.
0: How long had you been dating?
1: 2 years.
0: And she just said, I don't want to be around you for a while?
1: No, not that. It's just something's happened, and we kind of figured maybe some time apart would be necessary.
0: Hmm.
1: You know, so I'm at the point where now I'm going crazy.

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1: I've got a cup of tea here in the studio. My shoes are kicked off, the lights are turned down, and I want to hear from you. I want to know who you're thinking of, who has touched your heart, what things are going on in your life. Brian called wanting a song for his wonderful parents who have helped him to get his life back on track. Nick has a special song for a girl who is going through a divorce. Gary for his wife of 4 years and his best friend of 25 years. His bride's name is Carla. How about you? What's going on in your world? Call me, tell me, and I will find a song for you. You're listening to Delilah.

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Is there someone that you're loving tonight, someone who's in your heart, but you haven't found the words to tell them? 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
1: Welcome to the Delilah Show. Who is this?
2: It's Jackie.
1: Jackie, what can I do to make your night a little more peaceful?
2: Well, I let someone go that I think actually was my soulmate in life. And I just wanted to let him know that it was pretty much all my fault. And maybe you could play something saying that I was sorry, I still miss him. I think about him like every minute, every day. And I just wanted him to know that.
1: So if he's so wonderful, why did you let him go?
2: My past hasn't been actually the best man-wise. And I just, after the I love yous were said, I don't know, I couldn't believe him. I couldn't trust him. So it's me, you know, it was all on my side. It's just past that reflects on that, and it's not real good, but he was like a perfect person. He was great.
1: So your fears pushed him away.
2: Mm-hmm. Not a good thing, but I'm learning.
1: Well, hopefully not learning too late. Hopefully he's got a forgiving heart.
2: I think he does. I think if he hears this, I think that he would understand. I know he understand, you know, pretty much of all my past. He was a very understanding person, but it was just the big push that kind of did it.
1: And that fear of intimacy thing, and you chased him away.
2: Oh, yeah. Yep.
1: Let me see what I can find for you.
2: Okay. Thank you very much.

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1: Who do you love? And how deeply do you love them? Do you love somebody, your best friend, your child, your parent, your sweetheart, so much that your love is as boundless as the open sea? Do you love them so much there's nothing they could do that would make you love them less? I hope you love that way. I hope you have at least someone in your life that you love unconditionally and totally. We're here to talk about love, to inspire you to love more readily, more easily, more completely. 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Thank you for being here tonight. 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
1: Hi, Rod.
2: I originally met my wife back in on when I had a paper route when I was about 14 years old. And we dated all through high school and went to the prom together and everything like that. Right after high school, though, we each went our separate ways and we each married other people. About 15 years after that, I was divorced and ran into one of her relatives that I knew and asked how Michelle was doing, that's my wife, and they said, well, she's just recently divorced and lives in another city and told me where she was and that her mom was in an adjacent town. And so I stopped by and saw the mom and we talked for quite a bit. And then I asked her, I said, well, if Michelle wants to get in touch with me, I'd be happy to hear from her. And sure enough.
1: Ever the subtle one, huh, Rod?
2: Yep.
1: So, you played that hand well, buddy.
2: Mm-hmm. So anyway, she passed the message on and I got a call a few days after that and she stopped by to see me a week after that just on a quick visit. We ended up talking for hours and hours and hours and a year later we were married and we've been happily married, wonderfully married for 15 years and just a little over a year ago though, I retired and was offered a job in a state 2,000 miles away. And unfortunately, she could not retire yet. So we talked about it and said, well, we can do this. And so I came out and took the job. And we talk every day on the phone call each other and talk to each other. But I do miss her dearly.
1: And when will you be reunited? This is not good.
2: In about 18 months, she'll be able to retire. And then we can be fully back together again.

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1: Hi, thank you for calling the Delilah Show. Who is this?
2: Hi, Delilah. My name is Patsy. I'm so glad I got to talk to you. My story is, I met this guy a long time ago. I was in middle school, and he was our paper boy, and he had a huge crush on me. And he used to put flowers in the sleeve of my newspaper. He just really had a huge crush on me. But, you know, I just never really liked him that way. And then several years went by, and we were in high school. And I tried dating him for a little bit, but I still just thought of him as a friend. So it didn't really quite work out. Well, you know, years went by, and... You know, you get older and you get wiser and you realize that the good guys rule. So he was the one that I just kept in the back of my mind that if I ever had the chance, I would see.

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1: Thank you for allowing me the honor to slip through the airwaves and keep you company. Every night, I toddle down to the studio and I open up the phone line so that I can talk to you and listen to you. But mostly, I come in here so that I can hopefully inspire you and share thoughts or ideas that might make life just a little more joyful. We play love songs and we talk about love, all kinds of love. And I found this little quote by a guy named Jim Bishop that says, "True love is night jasmine, a diamond in darkness. The heartbeat no cardiologist has ever heard. It is the most common of miracles, fashioned of fleecy."

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Easy 93.1. Many of you are missing someone tonight, right now. You're aching to hold someone in your arms, if only for a minute. I hope this show is like a bridge across that distance, keeping your hearts close together until you can be in one another's arms again.

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1: Hi, who is this?
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1: What can I do for you, Larry?
2: Well, I'd just like to say how wonderful my wife is and how great she is.
1: What's her name?
2: Karen. We've been married 31 years about 4 days ago.
1: Oh, happy anniversary, happy anniversary, happy anniversary, happy anniversary.
2: And it seems like life with us just seems to be getting better and better. We have a couple of grandkids, and we get to see them a couple of times a year, and they'll be down in about 4 days.
1: So you got beautiful grandkids, a beautiful wife, and God has given you a great life.

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I do that every weekday at 7:30. 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

0: 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Favorites from the 80s, 90s, and more. You know, the theme of this show tonight and every night is love someone. I encourage you to reach out and share your love with someone. It's not a sappy sentiment that means go fall in romantic love, because that's foolish. It is a statement, a request, if you will, that I make of you to use the gifts and the talents and the resources you have to enrich the life of somebody else. You have gifts, you have talents, you have resources. You might not have money. You might not have your own home. You might not have tangible resources like some do, but you might have knowledge about computers. You might have patience to work with small children. You might have medical knowledge that you could use in volunteering at a cancer center. You have a gift or gifts that would make someone else's life better. And when I ask you to love someone, I'm asking you to turn off the television, to turn off the computer games or the video games, to put down whatever is wasting your time and energy and distracting you, and use your gifts to enrich the lives of others. I'll be back with songs and stories from the heart coming up next. You're listening to Delilah.
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1: Hi, you found Delilah. Who's this?
2: This is Scott.
1: Hi, Scott. What can I do for you?
2: I was just hoping you could find a song for me for somebody very special.
1: Who were you thinking of?
2: Sherry.
1: And what would you like to have me play for Sherry?
2: I really don't know. You could just pick something for me.
1: Is Sherry... girlfriend? Best friend?
2: Girlfriend. We've been very close friends for about 4 or 5 years. And we just started dating. And basically, I've never had anybody love me the way she does.
1: So you started out as friends, and then it turned to something more.
2: Yeah.
1: A friendship that's caught fire.
2: Yeah. But we both have a lot in our past with rejection and been hurt a lot. And sometimes it's just hard for me to believe that someone can love me so much. But she just shows it all the time. And I just wanted to know how much I really, truly love her. And just hope she can bear with me sometimes when it gets tough. It gets a little hard to believe after a while, you know.
1: Well, you need to let go of that, because that hard to believe, when is the other shoe going to drop, when's it all going to fall apart, is going to be a self-fulfilling prophecy.
2: Right.
1: So you need to put that out of your mind.
2: Okay.
1: And just rejoice in what you have and what God is doing. Because if you're going to be fear-based or thinking it can't be real, what if she hurts me, what if I hurt her, what if I don't live up to this, you know what I mean?
2: Yeah.
1: It's going to be a self-fulfilling prophecy.
2: Right.
1: And you don't want that.
2: You're right.
1: So stop thinking that way. Put that out of your mind and get on down the road of life.
2: Amen.

0: 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Ron, what can I do for you on the Delilah Show?
1: Well, I was just listening and you wanted to hear somebody's story, so I have one for you.
0: Tell me your story. Tell me a story I haven't heard before.
1: Okay. The story is a man who is unfaithful, myself. So my beautiful wife, who I met around 20 years ago, who was a widow, and I took on the Brady Bunch. I was a single father of three kids. She had her own two. And about 4 years ago, I found myself in an affair. I'm a chef, and that kind of job, a lot of long hours. It's very demanding, and you're not home too often, and you start to meet the opposite sex who gives you the attention you're not getting at that time. And that's how I found myself straying away from my beautiful, faithful wife. And my wife didn't want to let me go. I went to this other woman that I thought I had a future with and said, I just left my wife, so you know we can make plans now. About 3 days later, after she blocked her phone for a couple of days, I have the cops at my doorstep with a restraining order. And I sat 4 days in a jail cell thinking about my life, thinking about my beautiful wife that I didn't deserve. I didn't know how long I was going to sit there. And I opened my eyes and I saw that the woman who was there for me the whole time was the woman that never let me go, was there by my side when she shouldn't have. I just want to tell her that I don't deserve her and I never will. And it took me so many years to actually become a man. And I know that. But I will spend whatever I have left to prove to her that I'm not that man that put her through everything. Not no more.
0: Can I say something?
1: Yes.
0: I am not judging you. I'm not judging you because I am you. I cannot tell you how many times I've destroyed my life or come close to destroying my life because that intoxicating high of attention.
1: Yeah. I was fortunate enough to have what I didn't deserve.
0: I am so proud of you. Thank you for calling. Thank you for being transparent. Thank you for owning your behavior. And I wish I could give you a big hug.
1: I appreciate it, Delilah. I really do. I listen to you every night, and me and my wife has listened to you every night since we got together. I'm hoping she's got the radio on because I just always wanted to tell her this, but I guess I never had the guts to say it to her face. But I don't deserve you, but thank you for never giving up.
0: I'll give my love to your wife. You have a good night.
1: Thank you, Delilah.

0: 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Favorites from the 80s, 90s, and more. Earlier, I was talking about the theme of this show when I always tell you to love someone, to reach out and love somebody. And I know there is somebody in your neighborhood, maybe next door, maybe in the apartment right down the street. There is somebody in your neighborhood who right now is crying, who is feeling lonely, abandoned, abused. There is some young woman, a teenage girl, who just found her mom's stash of drugs after her mom had promised her she wasn't using anymore. There is some young man who just had his heart broken by his first girlfriend that he trusted, and she betrayed him. There is a child in your neighborhood going to bed hungry tonight because there's no food in the house. There is somebody in your neighborhood right now that needs your help and your love. And so every night I encourage you to look for those opportunities where you can invest yourself in others. Simple request. And once you start doing that, and once you put it into practice, your whole world will change. We'll be back. You're listening to Delilah.
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Each night we are here to talk to you, not to talk at you, not to bark at you, not to preach at you. We're not here to talk about issues or what you should or shouldn't do. We're here to talk about your heart, who you love and why you love them. 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
1: Hi, good evening. Welcome to the Delilah Show. Megan, what can I do for you?
2: Well, hi, Delilah. I wanted to call and tell you about a special guy in my life. His name's Stefan. And three summers ago, we met up. I was waitressing in my hometown. And one night I met this guy, and as it turned out, he had recognized me from grade school. Right then, we completely clicked, and we spent the rest of the summer together, and it was absolutely amazing. Then in the fall, unfortunately, we both went back to school, and we broke up, and it broke my heart. The distance was just too much at that time. But we had stayed in touch, and over the years, we had remained friends, and we always said, you know, if it's meant to be, we would have the faith in it. And at the beginning of this summer, actually, he completely surprised me one night and just poured his heart out to me and told me how much he loved me. And I was shocked, to say the least, at the extent of his feelings. And then he came home to visit me for a couple days, and it was like we had never left. He left this morning, and actually, I'm moving to out of state tomorrow to do a year of volunteer service, and he went back to school for one more year. I actually introduced him to your show last night, and of course he loved it.
1: So are you going to stick it out this year with this guy? Are you going to make it last long distance?
2: We're going to try. Like before, you know, I mean, he has 1 year and I have 1 year, and we get out around the same time, and he said if I'll have him on my time and my terms, then he'll be waiting for me, so... We'll see.
1: And how many years altogether has it been you two have been weaving in and out of one another's lives?
2: About three, actually. Exactly three.
1: All right. Well, if it is meant to be, I'm sure you will call me back in the next year and let me know.
2: I definitely will.
1: You have a great night, and I'll forgive him for not knowing about the show.
2: Okay.
1: Okay.
2: All right. Thank you so much.
1: Bye-bye.
2: Bye-bye.

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0: 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Favorites from the 80s, 90s, and more. Tonight's Delilah's Dilemmas from a young man named Tracy who says, I listen to your show every night. I hear you share great advice with people. Here's my story. I have an old high school crush that has recently come back into my life. She's telling me how much she has loved me, and she feels bad for not ever giving me a chance. Oh, I would love to be with her. But that means I would have to leave everything I have here and move 3 hours away. I would be leaving my young son, my friends, and a good job. On the other hand, I also feel deep inside that I'm only going to get hurt badly. But which side do I listen to? Please help me make some sense out of this. Thank you and God bless from Tracy. Tracy, I want you to listen carefully to my words coming up next. You're listening to Delilah.
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Easy 93.1. Tonight's Delilah's Dilemma is from Tracy. Tracy, who has a good job, a lot of friends, and a young son, and is thinking about moving 3 hours away from all that to get involved with someone that he knows deep in his gut is going to hurt him. Tracy, there is a reason that you have those feelings in your gut. That is intuition. But even if you had butterflies and you felt like she would never hurt you, why would you ever, ever in a million years think of leaving your child to romance? When you're young and you don't have children and responsibilities, it's okay if you move halfway around the world to follow your heart. But the day that you and your ex decided to have a child, the day that child was conceived, not even born, but conceived, was the day that you should have made a commitment to be there for that child no matter what. No matter what. So if you have to leave your child because you're in the military, or if you have to leave because you are a truck driver and you have to be gone for days at a time in order to support your family, that's one thing. But you don't have to leave your baby. If you choose to leave because you are more concerned about your heart than your child's heart, then you're not a very good father. So listen to what your gut is telling you about getting hurt, but listen to what I am telling you about what your young son needs. He needs his father, not every other weekend. He needs his father every day. He needs his father to come and see him, to play with him, to teach him how to throw a ball, to teach him how to go fishing, to teach him how to have integrity, to teach him how to put his needs aside sometimes in order to meet the needs of those that are dependent upon him. You need to be the kind of man your son can emulate. And that does not mean you need to run 3 hours away giving up your friends and a job and your baby to chase some girl that was leading you on in high school and is now probably leading you on again. Do what is right by your son, not what is right by how you feel.

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0: 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I'm available. I'm just saying. Just think about it.
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2: 5:52, happy Wednesday. In Homestead Turnpike Extension, northbound between Campbell Drive and Alpetta Road is already very slow at about 15 minutes to the drive-in. Driving high will get you a DUI, and it could mean costly deductibles, higher insurance rates, jail time, and potentially your life. Don't put yourself and fellow drivers at risk. A message from the Florida Department of Transportation. Showers and storms, most likely between 1 and 6 this afternoon. It's going to be hot, 90 for the high, but it's going to feel triple-digit hot. 81 now in Miami.
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2: 603. Well, let's see. The only big delay right now is in Homestead, Turnpike Extension northbound. Between Campbell Drive and Alapatta Road, just very slow. Add about 20 minutes for the drive-in. 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Valvoline Instant Oil Change. Change wisely. Won't need an umbrella till later on this afternoon, but storms likely after 1 o'clock. And boy, hot. 90 for the high. Going to feel triple-digit hot. 81 in Miami right now. Thanks for waking up with us. Easy 93.1.

Running late? Nah. You're just on Miami time with Bobby Mitchell on Easy 93.1. 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
1: Hey, finally, something's going down in South Florida. Gas prices. Monday's averages were $4.15 in Miami-Dade and $4.16 in Fort Lauderdale. That's down 15 and 22 cents a gallon from a week earlier. On a 15-gallon fill-up in Fort Lauderdale, that's about $3 saved. So, hey, we take every little victory, right? You want to get $1,000, remember Delilah's $1,000 direct deposit at 8, 10, noon, 2, and 5.
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1: 627 in Miami-Dade Turnpike, southbound from the stadium to downtown Miami. About a 23-minute trip right now in Homestead Turnpike. Extension northbound between Campbell Drive and Alapata Road. Also very slow right now, about a 15-minute delay. In Broward, 95 northbound from 595 to Cypress Creek Road. Going to take you about 9 minutes. 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
13: Well, you won't need an umbrella until later on today. It's going to be hot. High of 90 with afternoon storms. Going to feel, though, like triple digits. 81 in Miami. It's 81 in Fort Lauderdale. Easy.

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2: In Miami-Dade, the Turnpike, southbound from the stadium to downtown Miami. It's taking you about 30 minutes right now. And in Homestead, it's very slow on the Turnpike extension northbound between Campbell Drive and Alapata Road at about 20 minutes. 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
1: All right, Panthers finished up their California trip with a win last night, beating the Kings in Los Angeles 2-1. Matthew Tkachuk scored the winner in the third period. The Heat's biggest stars last night included some people who've never dunked a basketball. Breast cancer survivors were honored at the team's red, white, and pink scrimmage at the Kaseya Center. Fans got a preview of the team, and the evening raised money and celebrated women who've been through an incredible fight. By the way, if you spot a pink rescue truck around Miami this month, there's a good reason. 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It's a rolling reminder to keep up with screenings and take care of yourself. Finally, your acceptance letter to Hogwarts apparently comes with a Fort Lauderdale address. The Wharf becomes Hogwharf. This Friday through Sunday, with floating candles, a Diagon Alley makeover, and Harry Potter house cocktails. Costumes are encouraged. Hey, finally a chance to wear a scarf in South Florida without pretending that it's cold. And that's three things.
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1: Hogwarf. 654 in Miami-Dade. 75 northbound after Graham Derry Road. Accident there. It's blocking the left lane. 95 southbound from the Golden Glades to downtown Miami, taking you about 27 minutes right now. And the Dolphin eastbound from the Palmetto to 95 is a 15-minute trip. 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
6: Showers and storms between 1 and 6 this afternoon for the most part. Going to be hot, 90 for the high, but it's going to feel like the triple digits. It's 81 in Fort Lauderdale, 81 in Miami.

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2: 710 in Miami-Dade, 75 northbound after Grand Dairy Road. Accident there. The left lane is blocked. And look for emergency vehicles. They're they closed the ramp there from Grand Dairy Road and Miami Gardens Drive. So check that out. That's just a little heads up for you. 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Blueberries. Remember that cereal? Was it Booberry? Do they still make that? Booberry and Frankenberry and Count Chocula? Sorry, I haven't had breakfast yet, so. Thinking about cereal. Showers later on after 1, and it's going to be hot. 90 feeling like 100. 81 now, right here on Easy.

0: Hi, this is Dawn Marie. I just won $1,000.
1: 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Where do you live?
0: Pembroke Pines.
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0: Thank you.
1: Love it. Delilah's $1,000 direct deposit returns this morning. Maybe it's your chance to win. Coming up at 8. Oh, and Air Supply tickets. 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
1: Hey, I love this. Brightline is adding some late night trains from Miami Central for select Kaseya Center shows. Stops including Aventura and Fort Lauderdale. 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Speaking of concerts, I've got Air Supply tickets for you coming up just after 8:30. Nikki is going to send you to Journey coming up lunchtime. And Mike Cruz has Maroon 5 tickets on the Cruz Home at 5 right here.
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1: In Miami-Dade, 75 northbound after Graham Derry Road. Accident has the left lane blocked. 75 southbound at Miami Gardens Drive. That accident has the three right lanes blocked. Stop and go from Miramar Parkway. And the Palmetto northbound after Coral Way. That's a stalled car. It's blocking your right lane. 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
11: Well, you won't need an umbrella until later on today, but the storms are coming after 1 o'clock, 1 to 6 most likely for you. Hot, high of 90. It's going to feel triple digit hot, though. 82 in Fort Lauderdale. It's 83 in Miami. I'm Bobby Mitchell, and let's do it. An hour of commercial-free music. 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

Hello, South Florida. It's Delilah, and I've got another $1,000 direct deposit at 8 a.m. on Easy 93.1. Favorites from the 80s, 90s, and

0: Hey, AJ from the Backstreet Boys will be at Revolution Live November 24th in Fort Lauderdale. Circle that on your calendar. I'm Bobby Mitchell, and hey, Marcus got $1,000 yesterday.
1: Oh, yes, we're going to pay the rent today.
0: Nice. Pay that rent. What would you do with your $1,000? Delilah's $1,000 direct deposit comes up again at 8.

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2: 752 in Miami-Dade, 75 southbound, that on-ramp from Miami Gardens Drive crashed there. The ramp is blocked. Palmetto eastbound at Northwest 47th Avenue, stalled car blocking the left lane. And the turnpike northbound after the Sawgrass, this is in Broward, accident there. The left lane is blocked. Showers this afternoon, hot today, 90 for the high. It's 82 right now. By the way, it's going to feel triple digit hot. That's capital H-O-T, right? $1,000, you ready for that? You'll survive. It's in just minutes, so stay close to easy.

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2: Okay, I was just double checking on this accident. The turnpike after the Sawgrass, that accident has the left lane blocked. Excuse me for the headphone squeal there. And so left lane blocked there. 95 northbound before Northwest 151st Street there at the Golden Glades accident. That's blocking the right lane. And 75 southbound, the on-ramp from Miami Gardens Drive crash. That's blocking your right lane. Showers this afternoon. 90 for the high. It's going to be hot. Feel like triple digit hot. 82 right now.
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Because Miami is an hour drive from Miami. It's Bobby Mitchell on Easy 93.1. 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
2: 828. All right. In Miami-Dade, there's the Golden Glaze, 95 northbound. Before Northwest 151st Street, accident there has the right lane blocked. And the turnpike southbound from the stadium to downtown Miami. 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
2: 836. You won't need an umbrella this morning, but later on this afternoon, storms likely between 1 and 6. 90 for the high. Yeah, hot. Going to feel triple digit hot. 82 now in Fort Lauderdale. It's 82 in Miami. I'm Bobby Mitchell with Air Supply tickets for you. 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
1: Good morning.
2: Oh, my God. How are you? How are you, Bobby? My name is Yvonne. How are you?
1: Yvonne, I'm not doing as good as you, Yvonne. I got to tell you. You're going to Air Supply.
2: Oh, my God. 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You know, I got you guys covered on my app and on my radio station in the car. Oh, my God. I listen to you guys all day.
1: You know what we say? 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
1: All right, Panthers finished up their California trip with a win last night, beating the Kings in Los Angeles 2-1. Matthew Tkachuk scored the winner in the third period. The Heat's biggest stars last night included some people who've never dunked a basketball. Breast cancer survivors were honored at the team's red, white, and pink scrimmage at the Kaseya Center. Fans got a preview of the team, and the evening raised money and celebrated women who've been through an incredible fight. By the way, if you spot a pink rescue truck around Miami this month, there's a good reason. Miami Fire Rescue is marking Breast Cancer Awareness Month with a custom design by artist Romero Brito. It's a rolling reminder to keep up with screenings and take care of yourself. Finally, your acceptance letter to Hogwarts apparently comes with a Fort Lauderdale address. The Wharf becomes Hogwharf this Friday through Sunday with floating candles, a Diagon Alley makeover, and Harry Potter House cocktails. Costumes are encouraged. Hey, finally a chance to wear a scarf in South Florida without pretending that it's cold. And that's three things.
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1: Hogwarf. 854 in Miami-Dade. Palmetto eastbound after Northwest 17th Avenue. That's a stall block in your right lane. 95 southbound before Miami Gardens Drive. That accident's blocking the right lane. Dolphin eastbound from the Palmetto to 95. About 20 minutes right now. In Broward, 95 northbound from 595 up to Cypress Creek. It's a 17-minute trip. 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
4: Well, you won't need the umbrella until later on today. Hot, high 90 with afternoon storms later on. It's going to feel triple-digit hot. 84 in Hialeah. It's 85 in Dania.

0: 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Congrats to Marcus winning $1,000.
1: Oh, yes. 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
0: Pay that rent. What would you do with your $1,000? 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

Justin Timberlake is apologizing for something from his past. Yeah. All that beatboxing. He's asking for forgiveness, but he won't promise it won't happen again.

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I love it. Brightline is adding some late night trains from Miami Central to the Kaseya Center. Stops including Aventura and Fort Lauderdale. Yeah, see a show and let somebody else do the driving.

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3: Showers and storms. Best chance this afternoon between 1 and 6. Hot. High of 90, but it's going to feel triple digit hot. It's 85 in Cutler Bay, 86 in Pompano Beach.

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2: 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Wow, you were taking it to the bank, weren't you? That was the key word, and you did it.
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2: 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I'm very, very happy for you. Enjoy the money, and thank you so much for listening.
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15: Temps in the high 80s today. Lots of sunshine. Maybe a little sprinkle later. Right now, 85 in Oakland Park, 86 in Homestead. Easy.

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This is why they call us Florida. One woman in Florida had a bunch of pumpkin everything everywhere. And some neighbor of hers stole two pumpkin-shaped cushions, put them on her golf cart, and scurried away. Well, of course, she was caught on security cam. Cops showed up at her house. She denied it, and though it's on video. And the golf cart was in her garage with the pumpkin.

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1: I think I'm calling too early for the tickets.
0: Yeah, Journey tickets coming up after 12:30. Who are you?
1: Sean. I'm working. Sheriff's office.
0: Oh, and Davey, I think we talked last week, yeah?
1: Yeah, I said this is Nikki.
0: Yeah, that's me. Appreciate you listening again this week. Good luck with the tickets after 12:30. Come on, come on.

0: 93.1. Favorites from the 80s, 90s, and more, like Alex Warren. He is going to be playing Atlantis Bahamas in January. Maybe a nice little vacay there with the concert. If you win, the $1,000 we're giving away at 12 o'clock.
1: They say the holy water's watered down, and this town's lost its faith. Our colors will fade eventually, so if our time is running out, day after day, we'll make the mundane a masterpiece. Oh my, my, oh my, my love, I take one look at you, you're taking me out.

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I do that every weekday at 7:30. 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
20: What you see is what you get, basically, for the rest of the week and through the weekend. Mostly sunny skies, temps in the high 80s, a sprinkle here and there. 86 now here in Hollywood, 87 in Westchester.

80s E93.1, favorites from the 80s, 90s, and more. And today is National Pumpkin Seed Day. Did you get your pumpkin yet? Maybe at Flamingo Road Nursery, Mirando Farms, and Davey. Cut the top off, scoop out the goods, wash them, put them on a pan, season accordingly. I like mine garlicky. Toast them up. Delicious protein snack. Yes, pumpkin seeds are protein. Eat that 20 grams of it every couple hours.

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16: Perfect weather in South Florida. Temps in the high 80s. Lots of sunshine. Maybe a little sprinkle of rain. It's going to be like this tomorrow and the rest of the week. 87 now in Pompano Beach. 88 in Kendall.

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0: 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All right, Phil in Fort Lauderdale. You got the Journey tickets.
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Hey, it's Nikki, and I gotta say hi to the girl I saw driving 95 south in a Hyundai Sonata this morning, tweezing her chin while driving. Yes, I saw you, mama, and that was skill. You didn't swerve one bit.

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7: Beautiful day in South Florida. Temps in the high 80s. Little sprinkle of rain, not a big deal. 87 now in Oakland Park, 87 in Homestead. 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

Z93.1, favorites from the 80s, 90s, and more. So pets are now going trick-or-treating with the family, mostly so they don't go crazy every time the door rings and kids want candy. 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Like me, I just put on a mask. 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
12: Mostly sunny day today. Temps in the high 80s, though the rain and thunder has started in Coral Gables. High 86, 88 in Plantation.

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0: 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You've been running.

0: Well, congratulations to you, Brittany. You won $1,000.
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0: Yep.
1: Okay, wow. This is like my 8th time playing. Sorry, I'm shopping for groceries right now.
0: No generic brands today, Brittany. 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In fact, head on over to the seafood department and get yourself some lobster tails to grill up tonight. Congratulations on the $1,000 win. 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
3: Good afternoon. Let's start with Miami-Dade County. We have a lot going on. First, there is an accident in the I-95 express lane. It's northbound right after Northwest 135th Street, which is Opa-locka Boulevard. The left lane's blocked. Also in Dade County, we have emergency vehicles on the Don Shula Expressway. It's southbound. The off-ramp to Kendall Drive has the right lane blocked. One more in Dade County. There's a disabled vehicle on the Florida Turnpike. It's northbound right at Caribbean Boulevard, and it's blocking the right lane. Broward County, you're still looking good. No major accidents at this time. I'm Nikki Ramirez, and this is Easy 93.1. Favorites from the 80s, 90s, and more.
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3: Well, mostly cloudy here, rest of the afternoon, with showers and thunderstorms in there too. And a low later in the mid-70s tonight. Tomorrow and Friday, mix of sun and clouds. More storms tomorrow. Should taper off a bit on Friday, with Sunday looking like a better one weather-wise over the weekend. So far, at least, 77 with a thunderstorm in Doral. It's 86 with light rain and Davey. 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

all-time favorites from the 80s, 90s, and more. And Ed Sheeran coming. Seminal Hard Rock Hotel and Casino at the end of the month on the 29th and the 30th, right ahead of Halloween. I wonder if he's going to come out in a Halloween costume. I bet you there are people there dressed as Ed Sheeran. That's like a must.

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2: Starting off with Miami-Dade County, we do have a disabled vehicle on I-95. It's northbound, right at Northwest 62nd Street. The right lane's blocked. Also in Dade County, another disabled vehicle. Again, I-95 northbound. This time it's the off-ramp to the Florida Turnpike. The left lane is blocked. Moving over to Broward County, we have an accident in Oakland Park. It's I-95 northbound. The off-ramp to Oakland Park Boulevard has the left shoulder blocked. I'm Nikki Ramirez, and this is Easy 93.1, favorites from the 80s, 90s, and more.
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It's Easy 93.1, favorites from the 80s, 90s, and more. And a Polk County woman accused of taking pumpkin-shaped cushions off a neighbor's porch. What are we doing? Then leaving them sitting on her getaway golf cart. Police reportedly found them right there. Really easy to spot. Pumpkin cushions, after all. The neighborhood Facebook group apparently helped identify her. Yeah, truly scary how quickly the neighbors can solve a mystery like Scooby-Doo.

It's Easy 93.1, favorites from the 80s, 90s, and more. I'm Mike Cruz and Justin Timberlake, Nelly Furtado, Timbaland. They all kind of went together early 2000s. Now, JT saying he can't apologize enough for all the beatboxing he did in the early 2000s. Justin, you know, apology accepted. Although somewhere right now, there's a guy who learned to beatbox because of NSYNC and because of Pop and Cry Me a River. I kind of dug it. No need to apologize.

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Oh, and I got a supply of cash, too. 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

CZ93.1, favorites from the 80s, 90s, and more. Taylor Swift with a new number one song, breaking that Ella Langley streak. At this point, you know, Taylor doesn't climb the chart. The chart just kind of moves out of her way. Here's Taylor now and Opalite.

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3: 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We do have an accident on I-95. It's southbound at the Dolphin. The left lane's blocked, but we have stop-and-go traffic from the airport expressway. Also in Dade County on I-95 northbound, the off-ramp to the Florida Turnpike has a disabled vehicle. The left lane's blocked. Broward County, you're looking good with no major accidents at this time. 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I'm Nikki Ramirez. 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
20: Well, looking mostly cloudy here. Rest of the afternoon with showers and thunderstorms in there too. Later on, a low into the mid-70s. Tomorrow on Friday, mix of sun and clouds. More storms tomorrow. Should taper off a bit on Friday. Saturday looks like it's back again. Sunday, probably the better day weather-wise over the weekend, at least as it looks right now. Right now, though, 83 in Hollywood. It is 82. Thunderstorms there in Hialeah as well. And all your favorites from the 80s, 90s, and more on your workday right here. Easy.

It's Easy 93.1, favorites from the 80s, 90s, and more. I'm Mike Cruz. Got those Maroon 5 tickets about an hour from now. As far as the sugar goes, well, there's that Halloween candy in the corner there. Yeah, you've eaten already half of it.

It's Easy 93.1. Favorites from the 80s, 90s, and more. I know it's going to bring a smile to your face. It's Delilah's $1,000 direct deposit. A brand new keyword comes up in just minutes at 5 o'clock. But this as well, a hospital valet in Buffalo becoming known for lifting up cancer patients every day. Just smiles, encouragement, making a hard day a little easier any way they could. So one survivor and her coworkers actually found out that he had been saving for a Bills game and surprised him with tickets, field passes, and a signed Josh Allen jersey. Yeah, kindness coming all the way back around. Good karma, after all.

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2: Starting off with Miami-Dade County, we do have an accident on I-95. It's southbound right before the Dolphin Expressway. The two middle lanes are blocked. Plus, we have stop-and-go traffic from the Airport Expressway. Also in Dade County, there's a disabled vehicle on I-95. It's southbound right at Miami Gardens Drive. The right lane is blocked. Broward County, you are looking good with no major accidents at this time. We do have some slow-moving traffic on I-95. It's southbound between Cypress Creek Road and Sterling Road. 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

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I'm Mike Cruz. 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
2: All right, starting with Miami-Dade County, we do have an accident on the Palmetto Expressway. It's southbound right before Southwest 8th Street, which is Tamiami Trail. The left lane is blocked. Also, some emergency vehicles are on State Road 112 Airport Expressway westbound at Northwest 17th Avenue. The right lane is blocked. Moving over to Broward County, there is an accident on the Florida Turnpike southbound. The off-ramp to Glades Road has the right shoulder blocked. 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
3: Well, mostly cloudy tonight. Showers, thunderstorms, low into the mid-70s. And tomorrow and Friday, got a mix of sun and clouds. More storms tomorrow. Tapering off a bit on Friday. Sunday, looking like the better one weather-wise over the weekend, too. At least so far, you know, highs near 90 as they've been. And 85 right now in Coral Gables. 84 in Coral Springs. Maroon 5 at Hard Rock Live at the end of December. And a pair of tickets to see him there on Monday, the 28th of December. If you're calling number 9 right now, 888-931-0931.

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1: Thank you so much. Oh my God, I'm such a Maroon 5 fan.
0: Oh, what do you love most about Maroon 5?
1: Listen, their lead singer.
0: How did I know that was coming? Everybody all about Adam Levine, you know what I mean? They're like, I don't even know the rest of the guys' names in the band, but I know Adam.
1: Not me neither, but I'll be honest with you. I've been listening to them as a whole group forever, so that's amazing.
0: Absolutely. What's your name? I didn't catch your name.
1: My name is Aisa, and I'm from Cutler Bay.
0: Well, congratulations. Maroon 5, pair of tickets to see them December 28th at Hard Rock Live for you.
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4: All right, let's start with Miami-Dade County. We do have an accident on the Palmetto Expressway southbound right before Southwest 8th Street, which is Tamiami Trail. The two left lanes are blocked. We also have a disabled vehicle in the I-95 Express lane southbound at the Golden Glades exit. Moving over to Broward County, there's an accident on the Florida Turnpike southbound, the off-ramp. Two Glades Road has the off-ramp right shoulder blocked. 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

It's EZ93.1, favorites from the 80s, 90s, and more. One of my favorite places, Atlantis Paradise Island in the Bahamas. Alex Warren's going to be there right around New Year's, performing live Saturday, January 2nd. Here's Ordinary from Alex right now. They say

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4: All right, starting off with Broward County, we do have slow-moving traffic on I-95. It's southbound between Cypress Creek Road and Sterling Road. The delay right now is about 25 minutes. Moving over to Miami-Dade County, we do have stop-and-go traffic on I-95. It's northbound between Southwest 25th Road, which is Rickenbacker Causeway, and the Florida Turnpike. The delay right now is about 35 minutes. 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
14: Well, mostly cloudy tonight. Showers, thunderstorms, low in the mid-70s, and tomorrow and Friday, got a mix of sun and clouds. More storms tomorrow. Tapering off a bit on Friday, looks like. Saturday, being kind of rainy too. Sunday looks like the better one weather-wise over the weekend. We'll keep you posted, though. You know how that changes. 83 with a thunderstorm right now in Palmetto Bay. It's 80 in Plantation. Watch out for those storms and all your favorites from the 80s, 90s, and more after work right here.

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It's Easy 93.1, favorites from the 80s, 90s, and more. I'm Mike Cruz with a bit of a laugh here before I hit the road. Speaking of hitting the road, a couple guys in Charlotte getting stopped taking a couch down the road on two electric scooters. Police, they appreciated the creativity. They said, you might want to rethink the ride, though. I guess working from home has gone mobile, and now somebody can honestly say, I left my keys in the couch. Listen.

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3: Okay, starting off with Miami-Dade County, we do have stop-and-go traffic on the Palmetto. It's southbound between Northwest 58th Street and Flagler Street. Right now, the delay is about 35 minutes. Moving over to Broward County, we do have some slow-moving traffic on I-95. It's southbound between Cypress Creek Road and Sterling Road. I'm Nikki Ramirez, and this is Easy 93.1. Favorites from the 80s, 90s, and more.
4: 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Hey, Delilah's in next. 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

WTZ 93.1. Good evening and welcome to your Wednesday night. Thank you for stopping by. If you have found us for the first time, we're here to take your calls, to share your stories, to lighten your load, to inspire you to look at things a little more hopeful tonight. I'm glad you found us.

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1: Hi, Kathy. Thank you for calling. This is Delilah. What can I do for you tonight?
2: Hi, Delilah. I want to say happy birthday to my husband.
1: What's your hubby's name?
2: Sam.
1: And I'm not going to ask how old Sam is, but I am going to ask how long has he been your husband?
2: We've been together for 29 years.
1: Oh, good for you. So today's his birthday. When's his birthday?
2: Today is his birthday.
1: Okay. Happy birthday to your hubby. And what can I play for you?
2: Well, why don't you pick out a song for us?
1: Okay, tell me a little bit about this man that you're married to and that you've loved most of your life, so I'll find the perfect song.
2: Well, he's a good husband. He's a good father, a good provider. He's just a great guy, and I'm very happy that I've been with him for 29 years.
1: And he treats you with dignity and respect and cherishes you?
2: Absolutely.
1: You are very blessed.

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1: Good evening, my friend. Welcome aboard. Are you having a good day today? Thank you for joining us here tonight. If you are working hard trying to make something happen, you're trying to find a new apartment, you're trying to buy a new house, you're trying to force yourself into a relationship, you're trying to manipulate someone into seeing things your way. If you have to force something like that, it is probably not meant to be. Unless you are working hard to bring your dreams into reality. I love doing that. But if you are trying to figure out a way to make something happen, probably not meant to be. Let things unfold naturally. Have a little faith. All you need is a mustard seed of faith. Try to accept the things you cannot change instead of forcing them to change. I can say this because I've spent my whole life trying to force things to happen, trying to get people to see things my way, and it doesn't work. And if it doesn't work for somebody as strong-willed as me, it sure as heck ain't gonna work for you. So let it go. Breathe deep and live fully in the moment. Something to think about tonight. You're listening to Delilah.
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1: Kathy, hi. Thank you for calling. This is Delilah.
2: Hi, Delilah. How are you?
1: I'm wonderful. What can I do for you?
2: Well, first of all, I want to say how much I really enjoy your show.
1: Thank you.
2: And also, I think you're truly an angel for all the good you do for others.
1: Oh, trust me. Trust me, honey. Believe me when I tell you, I am no angel.
2: I bet you are.
1: Oh,
2: in God's eyes, I bet you are.
1: Oh, no. I can say with confidence that I do not have the halo nor the wings. It's small horns, in fact, on my forehead at times.
2: Oh, come on. Also, Delilah, I wanted to... will you please play a song for my husband and I? We've been married for 32 years, and we've been blessed with two married children, daughters, and we have two grandchildren. And I just wanted to hear a good song that expresses our love, and he's my soulmate, and we're truly happy together.
1: What's your hubby's name, Kath?
2: Terry.
1: 32 years. Good for you.
2: Thank you.
1: I'd say you must be the angel.
2: No way.
1: Which one of you is fussier?
2: Probably me.
1: Really?
2: Yeah.
1: So he's the one that's more patient?
2: Yeah. Definitely.
1: She says without hesitation, yes, yes, yes. All right. Well, little Miss Cranky, and I will play a special song for you and Terry. God bless you.
2: Thank you. God bless you, Delilah.

Hey, it's Bobby Mitchell. Back in the morning with air supply tickets for you just after 8:30. Oh, I got a supply of cash, too. Delilah's $1,000 direct deposit at 8. 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
1: Robin, welcome. How can I help to make your night better?
2: First off, I just wanted to tell you that I think you have a very nice show.
1: Well, thank you.
2: You're welcome. I just wanted you to play a song, if you could, for me. I'm really kind of down and feeling low, and I just broke up with my fiancé about a month ago, and we went together for 8 years, and we were engaged almost 2 years, and things just weren't working out. He didn't want to commit to a wedding date, and there were a lot of things that just weren't going right, and I just decided to get out of the relationship and try and move on with my life.
1: Well, I know it's very painful for you right now, Robin, and after 8 years, you're probably very lonely, but I hope you know if he was that noncommittal, you did the right thing.
2: Now, it took me a while to do it, but I finally got the guts up, and I said, that's it. See ya.
1: You know, I got a call from a lady one time who spent 22 years waiting for a man to commit, and he walked out one day and said, you know, I told you I wasn't ready.
2: Oh.
1: Over half of her life was spent with somebody who was never fully committed to her.
2: Oh, my.
1: And you deserve somebody who loves you completely and totally and who will be committed to you.
2: Well, that's another thing. I mean, I never got compliments. But, you know, I'd cook a big dinner. I'd never get any kind of like, oh, this is great. It's just like, okay. And I never got complimented on my looks. And I just had it with him. So I want to find someone else better.
1: And you will.
2: I hope so. Yeah,
1: but in the meantime, your heart's hurting.
2: Yes, it is.
1: Because you got to heal from the past, and you got to mourn the loss of the relationship, and you got to get ready to move forward.
2: Yes, I've gone through a divorce.
1: Yes, it is. It's very much like that. So take a deep breath. Know that the pain's not going to go away right away. But know that you made a good choice for yourself and for your future.
2: All right, Delilah, can you find me a song to play?
1: I'm sure I can.

0: 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Favorites from the 80s, 90s, and more. A moment ago, I was talking about not forcing things. Not forcing things to go your way. Letting them unfold. Sometimes you got to stand your ground. Sometimes, especially when you're pursuing a dream and you have a vision. Doesn't matter if other people agree with you or not. You got to stand your ground and you got to turn that vision into a reality. But if you're knocking on doors and they're not opening, kicking them in is not a good idea. I hope that if you are holding fast to your dream, if you want to be an entrepreneur, if you want to be an actress, if you want to sing, if you want to be on stage dancing, if you want to own a restaurant, if you want to publish a book, write poems, whatever that vision is, keep moving forward. Keep trying. Do you know I was fired 12 times in my career before my show finally took hold? I just refused to give up. And let me tell you something else. There's nothing sweeter than doing the I told you so dance. It's fun to be able to stand back and grin and see your dreams unfold. You're listening to Delilah.
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